guess it's true, I'm not good at a one night stand. But I still need love, cause I'm just a man. These nights never seem to go to plan.

spent way too long checking my tongue in the mirror and bending over backwards just to try to see it clearer. But my breath fogged up the glass, and so I drew an

Autoroute Info, retour de l'infotrafic dans moins de 2 minutes. You played it cool and I played it dumb. Don't you think I'm a little too young to be messed with like that?

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No more tears in my heart and cry. I don't laugh and I don't cry. I won't think about Java Town. Well, when I do, I wonder why. No more tears in my heart and cry. I don't laugh and I don't cry.